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1: Sing! That's all you got to do is sing. Michael Jackson, who can sing, and is a good-looking guy, but ain't the most masculine fellow in the world. That's Michael's hooks, his sensitivity. That's what women be saying, Michael's just so sensitive. And they eat that shit up. Mike know too, he be using women in concert. I seen Mike walk up to girls and they be in the audience. He say, is it all right if I come down there and sing to you? And the women go, ah! Then if you don't scream, Mike will get real sensitive and cry on your ass. If you hear that record, she's out of my life, Mike will go, so I've learned that love's not possession. Yeah, and I've learned love won't win. I've learned that love needs expression, but I learned to win.

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United States Geologic Survey Hawaiian Volcano Observatory has issued a volcano watch for Kilauea. Episode 47 began

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That's Ekolu on KWXX, your feel-good island music station. 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

0: Stay ready, Kako. 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
1: Belated birthday shout out celebrated yesterday to Aiden Pelanka Lau. 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
0: So, happy birthday.
1: 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Happy, happy birthday.
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0: This is true. You're all we need right here at the Luau for all the birthday celebrants. Happy, happy birthday.
1: Happy birthday. 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
0: Coming up in the news, this 7 o'clock hour, Aloha Friday. Be aware, a major traffic alert. Police are temporarily closing Kauai High Road, Highway 19 this morning between 8:30 a.m. and 9:30 a.m. between the 65 and 66 mile markers. Be aware, this is for a forensic investigation of recent fatal collisions. So motorists, please expect the

0: calm winds 5 to 9 miles per hour. And we have that minor coastal flooding on all islands during high tides this week and into early next week.
1: 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Some early morning Uma now on your way to work and school. It's Jay Boo.
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2: 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A morning quiz question brought to you by our friends at the Event Center at the Arc of Hilo, the perfect venue for

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0: For the community, Ohana, yep. As you know, a few months ago, our community was hit hard by the recent Kona low storms. The night is all about coming together, uplifting one another, and giving back all proceeds. Again, going directly toward recovery efforts for those impacted. Let's show up strong, Kona, Hawaii Island. They can't wait to celebrate with you.
1: Nice.
0: 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Doors open at 4.
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0: Our T10 friend, Kalena Kuparish there, featuring Josh Jones. 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
1: And something that's coming up, and we've been talking about it and talk,

0: God, Faith, Family, that's what we call living in Barakala, a parish, right here with Kat and Kwehu. 9:50 as our time together for the week is coming to a close.
1: Yes, it is, but we will not leave you empty. We'll fill you first with some words with weight.
0: I just came across something earlier that says, stay coachable through all phases of life.
1: Mm-hmm.
0: Never stop learning and listening.
1: Always be ready, in and out of season.
0: Stay coachable through all phases of life, not just in athletics, but in life, along this journey, there's always something to learn and someone to learn from.
1: That's true.
0: Yeah. Even when we think the flesh in us wants to say, I've got it all figured out. I know all that I have to know. I know this. I've done this. I've been there. Stay coachable through all phases of life. Open-minded, open-hearted with that of good intention, perspective.
1: That's too. good advice.
0: You never know. The advice that you're given may change your perspective on a certain someone. Or something.
1: So that's true.
0: Never stop learning and listening. More importantly, always listen. Ho'olohe pono.
1: All right. Well, it is time for us to go, but we just want to remind you about a couple of things.
0: Yep.
1: Stand-up comedian Tumor returns.

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We are KWXX, all the best feel-good Iowa music right here, all for your Aloha Friday. Coming up later, crazy real-world headlines today. You know, AI, a lot of people, good or bad, right? 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
2: This is a civil defense road closure message for Friday, May 15th at 11:30 in the morning. The Hawaii Police Department reports Highway 11 in Kau District, west of Pahala, near the 54-mile marker, is closed in both directions due to a vehicle blocking both lanes. Please use alternate routes until the vehicle has been cleared. This is your Hawaii County Civil Defense Agency.
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Destination for the Charles Lindbergh Estate in Kipahulu on the island of Maui. Such a beautiful place to be. 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As my brother Hoku writes, Ka'i'ini to'ole, akamakemake. This is a place that

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